day and night. Yeah. I say I'm having different type of splice every day and night. Today he a stepper, Charlie horse, he can't get it right. Different type of blue creatures, ooh, niggas call me bright. On my way to church, ooh, niggas thought that I was tripe. Tell my bro to hit me on my line, I ain't writing kites. Make the junkie shoot it in his eye, just dope.

mine. It's Lil Plugger, you can hit me if you need line. Deep fried my chickens, ain't no birds on my call law. 2000 beats when I was 19, I had the dog. 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It's got a 1,000 for a dollar, made that play in Chester. 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
0: I heard he died, it was the best news.
3: Right.
0: Like I jumped up out of motherfucking test tube. 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Yeah. In the huddle with my demons, I can't shoot, nigga. Then guess who prone to lose? Choosing moves wisely. Talk to a smooth like I'm Ron Isley. Psychotic maneuvers when the drugs got me. Fleeing and eluding where you might find me. With a nice bitch, with a big hiney. Yikes. I'm making risky decisions. Giving you the gems, I'm suggesting you listen. Fingerprints is in the system, shooter using the mitts, nigga. I'm just lurking for profit. All my bitches tell me that I'm perfectly toxic.
3: Gorgeous.
0: Topic of discussion, nigga, you hear that's indefinite. Talk about that nigga, then I'm setting the precedent. Fucking on the farm, it's just to get my sedatives. Name a nigga that's better than me. Fucking dare you, bitch.
4: Yeah, ever some time, Lord, why ain't really give a shit? Use dumb bitches for the benefit. Pen the ship, different Bitcoin encrypted.
0: This
4: remind me of the days where we on the Silk Road. Toe dash, we need bread like French rolls and French toast. Bad French bitch doing the most. African shorty, she from the Ivory Coast. Under the cold, I heard the nigga try to reload. Pay the price you owe, you know how my salary go, yeah. Scriptures I wrote, don't even try to do cold. Rosebud, this life was chosen for us. I was molded from dust. It's hard to move forward when the motor get rust. Niggas ask who did it, you know that it's us. I'm more than Mordecai, someone more you can trust. My OG came up, snorting the dust. Short than bust.
0: Dead man Walker, since the day I was born. Doc looked me in my eyes and he seen I was gone. Lost one of my niggas, he was treating his nose. Lost another one of my homies, he was feeding his arm. Took a bogey while I watched a pit bull pee on the lawn. You see that I'm scorned. Sergio Ticini, they can see that I'm on.
3: Like a saint, nigga.
0: See what I'm on, I treat the foreign feline like I'm doing a porn.
4: I was in all black like a Phoenix core. Feeding the poor, they told me that they needed some more. So, all this fly shit, the fucking see that I'm on. I can bet every coin you've never seen it before.
0: Flip that.
4: I'm feeding for fawns. 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
1: Your VVS diamonds, they look like a snow globe.
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back to 2012. 100K up, still feeling low, still feeling stuck. 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

listening to Vended Dreams on NTS. Really been going through it lately. So I decided to kind of take a break from the usual programming and make this kind of mix. I jokingly call it all the songs make me feel invincible. So that's kind of the vibe for what's going on today. Got some bangers. But yeah, just a lot of music that makes me feel better when I'm not doing so hot. A lot of stuff going on lately. Also like an insane creative rut, so maybe changing things up is for the best. I don't know. This is Night Squirrel, a track from friends of mine. And kind of like a lull in the pounding mix that I have for you today. I just kind of decided to choose these songs. Because I listen to them usually when I'm like driving around or, I don't know, like cooking or something. I'm making a grocery list right now also of things I need to get. I'm going to start baking. I'm gearing up to play some shows in Canada, on the East Coast, in Portugal, in Germany. So this is a little plug for that, I guess. We've been listening to a lot of cool music that I like to listen to when I'm feeling bad or jamming out, whatever that means. Track so far, we've got Baby E, Lil Peep, Kelly Cartier, Ian Dior, Swayco, which is a funny one, Hyde, great new song from them, but yeah. I think I'm gonna play Young Thug next. And then some more, and then we'll all be done. Thanks for listening to my show on NTS.

0: bad dad. 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Showing no personal Snapchat. I was at school with sticks in my backpack.
1: I'm in the trap.
0: In the bando, flipping shit like I'm Brando. Switch on a Glock, it's hard to handle. Camouflage shit, nigga, like I'm Randall. Stepped on his ass in Louis V sandals. Blowing shit out, nigga, with a candle. You touching that girl, nigga, that's a scandal. He don't know how to trap, nigga, need a man. He don't want TV static, he changing that channel. Rocking Palm Angels with the channel. Hippie plug, pull up in a flannel. You can act tough and be an example. In Dubai, riding on some camels. 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

0: If we hit in the lick, then I need the most. 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
1: No cap.
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1: he was capping.
0: Nigga popped it to me, now he's a ghost.
1: He's dead.
0: We gon' spin, and spin some more.
1: Spin again.
0: Fuck it, take everything up in the store.
1: No cap.
0: In 90 seconds, you should be gone. If you ain't know what I'm on, then you can't go.
1: You can't go.
0: Smut the crib to the bitch, yeah, he's one of those.
1: Your cat.
0: If we talk about trophies, then I'm a goat. Got he full tatted on me, cause he's a low.
1: Free Gotti.
0: Double park inside, you know we on bunk skunk. 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
1: Gotta go.
0: Get that casa out of her hand, cause she start acting
1: she's
0: up.
1: She's a demon.
0: Light breeze, pass me my blick, please. Yeah, fight these. Glock 19. Cougar bitch got good pussy like she was 19.
1: She was 19.
0: I was on the yard with lifers, I was 19.
1: No cap.
0: Get away with 100 bands, we do the right thing.
1: Just listen.
0: Why the fuck I got this blick, ain't doing no fight team.
1: Okay.
0: County jail, ain't had no blick, wear my knife, please. Nigga told, his homie said he did the right thing.
1: What the fuck?
0: Put

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1: Inflation hella bad, but I'm trying to invest in real estate.
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1: Listen, make the currency bigger.
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0: Stream stars.

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Skip through the long grass trainers, stuck in the mud, now they're looking like they're not even branded. 016, I went jail for a shanking, he was in Kentucky Fried Chicken collapsing. As long as the internet think you're savage, you think you're savage, that's not how it works. We don't care how they make it look to the neck, cause the truth is them niggas are hurt. They didn't get back for what happened to him, they just printed his face on a few t-shirts. They didn't get back for what happened to him, they just printed his face on a few t-shirts. 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

0: she knows she is. 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
0: Never got bullied by them older kids, cause I used to rob them. 99 problems. 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
0: 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I know what my enemies want. 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Sometimes what you think is love is often hate in disguise. 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I got love for the people I

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0: 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Got F West Brown, pass off on stadium. And I'm still doing OT trips. A big check the time from Golden Bridge Station. 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Ooh.

Charlie and Brown. I told a gal I'm don't chill punk corners, cutting his war team, can get licked down. Them man had a poor performance, if I was their boss I would have felt let down. I done run down the ute and I ran out of breath so quickly. Usain wouldn't be happy. If I straight drop, I need my oil yellow like my light, yeah, I draw off snappy. What yo, it's shabba off did Maddie, course the white room, and I want to Maggie. See man in vids that ain't done a thing and they're wearing ballys, that don't make sense like Jamaican grannies.

rivals, but I was back same day with my tool. Now gal want show interest like I weren't grabbing up breasts in high school. Top button undone, shank in my backpack, 2 years later shotgun in a hatchback. Now everyone thinks that the Mad Max tool, Mad Max pulls up and starts.

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0: Straight M's are attempts any time man bucked them. 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
2: 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Gang spill juice on our ops, we don't do no half our dippings. TT reps OT, get the hotline blinging. 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

0: far. 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But that was a shit thing, would've hurt more if you got injected. Yardy ting try jumping away at the corner like, wow, like she's trying to deflect it, hectic. Fuck the bunny and Clyde ting, that was my gal, she wouldn't be interested. 018 in a legal visit, Thames Valley asking if I know about M. No officer, I ain't got no info. 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
1: Trap house man.
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2: I need you not to understand one thing. If you want to talk about one of the originators in this thing, you're looking at them right now. But I think some of you lot have forgotten. So let's remind you. Smoke Boys, Sleeks, DP, Swift.

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0: clips, they got out on road. 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
1: Y'all niggas ready to die today?
0: And they're coming with more this year. Now. Subscribe to that mixtape, man. Let me see how you do that shit
2: again. I was just playing, man. I swear I was only playing.
1: Think niggas out here playing? Huh? 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